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This week, we'll hear Detroit's Acropolis Reed Quintet, Jeff Goldblum's latest release, Flea and Tom York, music from Final Fantasy, and more. 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

Aren't they terrific? Sound Shots, music for younger pianists. Music of Louise Tama. We heard the pianist Sahan Azrouni. We heard Whirling Pinwheels, The Robin, The Duck Duet, and The Bird Says Bob White. All right. Composer born in France, Louise Tama. Our next lad, Roy Harris, is about as American as you can get. He was born in the Oklahoma Panhandle in 1898. Family moved out to California. This is way before the Grapes of Wrath period. This is 1903. The Harris family is out there farming in the Gabriel Valley, and it looked as if Roy Harris would be a farmer just like his father. But he busted off the farm, went to UCLA and then UC Berkeley, and then really went out of control. He went east, where he met Aaron Copland, who liked him a lot. He said, "Hey, cowboy, you got to go to Paris. You have to meet Nadia Boulanger." So Roy Harris went to Paris from 1926 to 29. Back in the United States, after studying with Boulanger, Harris looked up his old pal Aaron Copland to thank him for the good steer, and he got another great break from Copland, who was a very generous man. He introduced Roy Harris to the conductor of the Boston Symphony Orchestra, Serge Koussevitzky, who had been playing some of Copland's music. Copland was trying to figure out how to translate the idea of a cowboy composer for

this very sophisticated Russian conductor, Kozovitsky, and he said, "Maestro, my friend Harris, he's sort of like an American Mussorgsky." And Kozovitsky, with a smile in his eyes, said, "All right, young fellow, then for you, you must write a great big symphony from the West. Want to hear how it turned out? Here's the final movement of the symphony that Roy Harris wrote for Serge Kozovitsky. In this performance, George Mester and the Louisville Orchestra, music from 1933.

The Philip Jones Brass Ensemble with the Triumphal March from the opera Aida by Giuseppe Verdi. We continue now with Ray Fun Williams, his Fantasy on Greensleeves. This is the New York Phil on FM 91.

The New York Philharmonic this week is generously underwritten by the Kaplan Brothers Fund, the Audrey Love Charitable Foundation, the Philharmonic's corporate partner MetLife Foundation, and by an award from the National Endowment for the